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the tip of the peninsula to that pointy part at the bottom near Teeswater, people of the Bruce, mate. 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

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And this one's for the silence and the questions that it brings, and the smell of time and the reverence.

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Lion's Head, home of the Crouching Lion on Niagara Escarpment. 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

0: Longy on the Bruce.
1: Well, there's the class and Tippy Hedden, known as the human drum machine. He was very versatile drummer back in the punk era because he could switch from reggae to ska to jazz. A straight ahead punk is sound. It really added credibility to the Clash because they were, let's face it, the hip genre, especially bands like the Clash, fairly simple as far as the music goes. But when you got good drumming, that takes it up a notch and lends you credibility. So Tippy, well done. One of the great drummers in the rock era. We give thanks for this drumstick weekend, courtesy of Mowbray's Canadian Tire in Port Elgin. Locally owned and operated, proudly Canadian since 1922. Here's Pink Floyd, Running Like Hell on the Bruce.

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1: A lot of celebrity news this weekend for some reason. I guess Thanksgiving, the news comes out. Jack Black played Ozzy Osbourne's songs, right? As he has a cover band called Jack Sabbath. That makes a lot of sense. It was just like seeing the real Ozzy instead of if instead of heroin and liquor, Ozzy had been addicted to prime rib and Snickers bars. That was a little bit different body style between Jack Black and Ozzy. And probably a little bit of behavior differences as well. Here's the New Radicals on the Bruce.

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0: It's a contest line, a conversation starter, a sophisticated futuristic mechanism to tell a DJ they messed up. 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
0: Bruce County weather.
5: Mainly cloudy today with a high of 21. Tonight, partly cloudy with a low of 15. On Tuesday, cloudy, 60% chance of showers and risk of thunderstorms, high of 20. And on Wednesday, cloudy, 40% chance of showers, high of 13.
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Lion's Head, home of the Crouching Lion on Niagara Escarpment. I think we all know it's a real lion made of rock and trees. You are the Bruce.

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1: I know we're only 2 days past, but you know what? No time like the present to get your requests in for this coming Saturday night's Rum Rash Bush Party. Rum Rash Bush Party, I said. It's the best rum you haven't tried yet. 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The Rum Rats Rum link is there, as is the area for you to send in your requests. Saturday night, 8 until midnight, Bruffer and I will spin. Oh, next week, Bruffer's off, so it'll just be me spinning those Saturday night tunes. So get them to me and let's get her done. Here's Lenny Kravitz on the Bruce.

0: 91.9 North, 97.9 South. The Bruce. The Bruce is on the loose. Every nook and cranny in Bruce County. We're here, we're there, we're everywhere. Big events, small events, a leisurely day at the beach.
1: I like the beach.
0: 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The

0: Yeah, if you want the Bruce on the Loose at your county event, go to rockthebruce.ca.
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5: Bruce County weather.
6: Mainly cloudy today with a high of 21. Tonight, partly cloudy with a low of 15. On Tuesday, cloudy, 60% chance of showers and risk of thunderstorms, high of 20. And on Wednesday, cloudy, 40% chance of showers, high of 13.
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1: Well, there's Misty Mountain Hop and Led Zeppelin. And I was just talking to Bruffer about this earlier in the week. Led Zeppelin, I see what song is coming up, and it's got the name of the song, and I cannot tell you what song that is until it starts playing. Do you follow what I mean? I think it's because a lot of their song titles don't necessarily jive with the song itself. A lot of them don't have the words to the title, even in the song. They're definitely not prominent. Now, Stairway to Heaven might be the exception. We all know Stairway to Heaven. We all know what it is. But there's so many like that one, Misty Mountain Hop. I've seen a pile of other ones, and you go, what song is that? And then when it comes on, you go, that's what song it is. You just can't identify it easily by the name. I don't know if they planned on that or just the way it worked out. Talk amongst yourselves. Figure it out. Here's Colin James. I'm losing you on the Bruce. Zeppelin, I see what song is coming up, and it's got the name of the song, and I cannot tell you what song that is until it starts playing. Do you follow it?

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2: Good morning and happy Thanksgiving. It's 7 o'clock. I'm Spencer Byers. The Bruce County Public Library is taking applications for anyone looking to serve on the library's board. The board is looking for three new public trustees from across three geographic locations: inland from Aaron Eldersley, Brockton, or South Bruce; coastline from Huron-Kinloss, Kincardine, or Shores; and north from South Bruce Peninsula or Northern Bruce Peninsula. The library is looking for community-minded residents who are interested in helping to guide the future of library services across Bruce County. The board sets the library's vision and priorities, approves policies, oversees financial stewardship, and advocates for public library services. Bruce County Council will make appointments at their meeting on December 17th. Aaron Eldersley is highlighting a new parquet. Claire McCormack has more.
3: The municipality says Chesley's Pocket Park is transforming a neglected triangle of land in the heart of downtown into a vibrant hub for community gathering. Market lights add a warm, welcoming glow to the space, creating a cozy atmosphere where people can pause, connect, and enjoy the downtown. The Pocket Park was made possible through the Spruce the Bruce grant program and the Chesley Community Working Group, who envisioned bringing the space to life. The Chesley Community Working Group is one of three. There are working groups for Paisley and Tara as well. Their aims are to revitalize the village downtowns. Claire McCormack, Chesley.
2: The municipality of Kincardine has continued to work with the Canadian Red Cross, Bruce County, Victim Services Bruce Gray, emergency responders, and community partners to support residents displaced by the fire at 915 Huron Terrace on October 9th. Currently, families have been relocated to hotels in the area with transportation and food assistance provided. Efforts have also been made to reunite residents with their pets. For those who would like to support the families, financial donations can be made through the Victim Services Bruce Gray Compassion in Action Fund. The advance polling opens Tuesday, and officials say that if requests for mail-in ballots are any indication, there could be a record turnout for the vote. The agency has said for months that the October 19th referendum, which asks Albertans if they want to stay as a part of Canada, will be a monumental task. The ballot will also have other questions, including questions about immigration and Canada's constitution. Elections Alberta is prepared for a record voter turnout of 85%. In sports, Felix Auger-Aliassime bested Paulo Carreño Busta in three sets, 6-3, 4-6, 6-1. Auger-Aliassime is now in the round of 16 on Wednesday against Casper Ruud. To the PJHL Pollock Division, the Fergus Railers scored three in the first period to crush the Mount Forest Patriots 6-2. Joey Martin led the way in scoring with 3 points. The Milwaukee Brewers took the NLCS opener last night, beating the Los Angeles Dodgers 2-1. Game 2 is tonight at 5. And for the results of the NFL yesterday, visit the REMAX Grey Bruce Realty Sports page at BayshoreBroadcasting.ca. 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That's news and sports. The forecast is coming up next.
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2: Mainly cloudy today with a high of 21. Tonight, partly cloudy with a low of 15. On Tuesday, cloudy, 60% chance of showers and risk of thunderstorms, high of 20. And on Wednesday, cloudy, 40% chance of showers, high of 13. And currently 15 degrees outside the studio. I'm Spencer Byers. 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
0: It's time to give drummers their due. The Bruce celebrates the best rock drummers in history. 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

0: Longy on the Bruce.
1: There's some banging tunes, the Spoon Man and Soundgarden. Soundgarden and Pearl Jam both shared Matt Cameron as a drummer. And you know what? A lot of great tunes by Soundgarden and Pearl Jam have some pretty banging drums in them. That's why they take notice. And you know who else took notice? Dave Grohl, one of the, you know, very well-known drummer, obviously. And he's a big fan of Matt Cameron. He's got nothing but great things to say about his drumming. And you got a guy like David Grohl on your team praising you. You're doing something right. It's all part of our Drumstick Thanksgiving long weekend brought to you by Mowbray's Canadian Tire, your Bruce County lifestyle headquarters in Port Alvin. Here's the real good.

0: Bongi is on the Bruce.
1: There has been a lot of talk about time zones and clock changing, you know, daylight saving, standard time, that sort of thing. Manitoba decided that's it for them. They're not going back and forth anymore. They're staying. Now, I can't remember if they're staying in the standard or the daylight saving time. It doesn't really matter, I suppose. There's been a new study that says health-wise, we'd be better to stay in standard time, not daylight savings. Got something to do with the amount of sunlight and the colder months, apparently. President Trump, though, he says he wants to get rid of the clock change altogether because the only thing that should be setting America back in time is the president himself, right? It's my prerogative.

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5: Mainly cloudy today with a high of 21. Tonight, partly cloudy with a low of 15. On Tuesday, cloudy, 60% chance of showers and risk of thunderstorms, high of 20. And on Wednesday, cloudy, 40% chance of showers, high of 13.
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Chesley, home of Big Bruce. 15 tall, 20 in length, he's a beef icon. Bring the kids. You are the Bruce.

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1: Well, we do a lot of unique stuff here on the Bruce. You can't deny that. One of my faves is Rockin' Robin Woods and her School of Rock each weekday, noon until 1, where she gives you a little tidbits and a lesson on the history of something rock and roll, and then a little quiz at the end of the show. And if you get that quiz answer right, you get entered into a draw that she will make each Friday. Give you a little something special, a little prize for being an attentive student and getting the answers to the quiz right. That'll be from a local business, and it's brought to you by Sun Life Financial, Middleton Finner Financial Services. They're in Port Elgin and Kincardine. Rockin' Robin Woods and her School of Rock, only on the Bruce. Here's Monster Truck.

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0: Bruce County weather.
6: Mainly cloudy today with a high of 21. Tonight, partly cloudy with a low of 15. On Tuesday, cloudy, 60% chance of showers and risk of thunderstorms, high of 20. And on Wednesday, cloudy, 40% chance of showers, high of 13.
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Bruce. By the way, the big news this week in rock and roll, of course, is the comeback of Aerosmith. They haven't performed live in about 3 years. It's going to be all the original members because they had some legal battles with each other for a little while. So it looks like all the original members plus a pile of friends be having a couple of comeback shows in L.A. near the end of the month, late October, early November there, which means Steven Tyler will be back in the saddle. Back in the saddle of his rascal scooter, perhaps. This is really... He could have a saddle. He had some vocal issues as well, so he must be semi-healed up to get back in that saddle. Either way, very exciting, but I understand the ticket prices are out of this world. Doesn't bode well for your average Aerosmith fan, apparently. All right, we got Nazareth coming up in a few... But here's the tea party. Heaven coming down on the Bruce.

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1: Good morning and happy Thanksgiving. It's 8 o'clock. I'm Spencer Byers. The Bruce County Public Library is taking applications for anyone looking to serve on the library's board. The board is looking for three new public trustees from across three geographic locations: inland from Aaron Eldersley, Brockton, or South Bruce, coastline from Huron Kinloss, Kincardine, or Saugeen Shores, and north from South Bruce Peninsula or Northern Bruce Peninsula. The library is looking for community-minded residents who are interested in helping to guide the future of library services across Bruce County. The board sets the library's vision and priorities, approves policies, oversees financial stewardship, and advocates for public library services. Bruce County Council will make appointments at their meeting on December 17th. Aaron Eldersley is highlighting a new parquet. Claire McCormack has more.
2: The municipality says Chesley's Pocket Park is transforming a neglected triangle of land in the heart of downtown into a vibrant hub for community gathering. Market lights add a warm, welcoming glow to the space, creating a cozy atmosphere where people can pause, connect, and enjoy the downtown. The Pocket Park was made possible through the Spruce the Bruce grant program and the Chesley Community Working Group, who envisioned bringing the space to life. The Chesley Community Working Group is one of three. There are working groups for Paisley and Tara as well. Their aims are to revitalize the village downtowns. Claire McCormack, Chesley.
1: The municipality of Kincardine has continued to work with the Canadian Red Cross, Bruce County, Victim Services Bruce Gray, emergency responders, and community partners to support residents displaced by the fire at 915 Huron Terrace on October 9th. Currently, families have been relocated to hotels in the area with transportation and food assistance provided. Efforts have also been made to reunite residents with their pets. For those who would like to support the families, financial donations can be made through the Victim Services Bruce Gray Compassion in Action Fund. The advance polling opens Tuesday, and officials say that if requests for mail-in ballots are any indication, there could be a record turnout for the vote. The agency has said for months that the October 19th referendum, which asks Albertans if they want to stay as a part of Canada, will be a monumental task. The ballot will also have other questions, including questions about immigration and Canada's constitution. Elections Alberta is prepared for a record voter turnout of 85%. In sports, Felix Auger-Aliassime bested Paulo Carreño Busta in three sets, 6-3, 4-6, 6-1. Auger-Aliassime is now in the round of 16 on Wednesday against Casper Ruud. To the PJHL Pollock Division, the Fergus Railers scored three in the first period to crush the Mount Forest Patriots 6-2. Joey Martin led the way in scoring with 3 points. The Milwaukee Brewers took the NLCS opener last night, beating the Los Angeles Dodgers 2-1. Game 2 is tonight at 5. And for the results of the NFL yesterday, visit the RE/MAX Grey Bruce Realty Sports page at BayshoreBroadcasting.ca. 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That's news and sports. The forecast is coming up next.
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1: Mainly cloudy today with a high of 21. Tonight, partly cloudy with a low of 15. On Tuesday, cloudy, 60% chance of showers and risk of thunderstorms, high of 20. And on Wednesday, cloudy, 40% chance of showers, high of 13. And currently 15 degrees outside the studio. I'm Spencer Byers. 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
0: It's time to give drummers their due. The Bruce celebrates the best rock drummers in history. 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
1: There's some good drumming on the Smashing Pumpkins tonight tune. That is Jimmy Chamberlain, and he is there's a funny story about that he showed up at the very first practice for rehearsal, I guess. He had a mullet and a tie-dye pink shirt, stonewashed jeans, and I guess Billy Corgan's thinking, well, not this guy. Turns out in one practice, he learned pretty much all the Smashing Pumpkins songs that they were good to go and ready to play, and he goes, that is not easy. High praise from Billy Corgan for his drummer, Jimmy Chamberlain, part of our drumsticks themed long weekend as we are giving thanks to the best drummers in rock and roll, and that is one of them. Brought to you by Mowbray's Canadian Tire in Port Elgin. Here's NXS.

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1: Well, interesting new information out of Oregon and a crazy lawsuit there. Someone has filed a lawsuit that trying to ban circumcision. This is the kind of thing that it's like, hey, this is a personal choice. You should be able to make it alone with you and your doctor and then force it on your child. I guess this guy doesn't want that to be happening anymore. He doesn't want people to have the choice. He wants to decide for them. And that's why he's taken the state of Oregon to court to issue for them to ban circumcision. I mean, really, it's just proof that this whole tipping culture has gotten out of control. Just a tip.

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6: Mainly cloudy today with a high of 21. Tonight, partly cloudy with a low of 15. On Tuesday, cloudy, 60% chance of showers and risk of thunderstorms, high of 20. And on Wednesday, cloudy, 40% chance of showers, high of 13.
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1: We are literally in the last day. Your chance to win $1,000 tomorrow morning. Bruff, I and Robin will be making that draw for the Sign Says contest. 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
0: Bruce County weather.
5: Mainly cloudy today with a high of 21. Tonight, partly cloudy with a low of 15. On Tuesday, cloudy, 60% chance of showers and risk of thunderstorms, high of 20. And on Wednesday, cloudy, 40% chance of showers, high of 13.
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2: Good morning and happy Thanksgiving. It's 9 o'clock. I'm Spencer Byers. The Bruce County Public Library is taking applications for anyone looking to serve on the library's board. The board is looking for three new public trustees from across three geographic locations. Inland from Aaron Eldersley, Brockton, or South Bruce. Coastline from Huron-Kinloss, Kincardine, or Saugeen Shores. And north from South Bruce Peninsula or Northern Bruce Peninsula. The library is looking for community-minded residents who are interested in helping to guide the future of library services across Bruce County. The board sets the library's vision and priorities, approves policies, oversees financial stewardship, and advocates for public library services. Bruce County Council will make appointments at their meeting on December 17th. Aaron Eldersley is highlighting a new parquet. Claire McCormack has more.
3: The municipality says Chesley's Pocket Park is transforming a neglected triangle of land in the heart of downtown into a vibrant hub for community gathering. Market lights add a warm, welcoming glow to the space, creating a cozy atmosphere where people can pause, connect, and enjoy the downtown. The Pocket Park was made possible through the Spruce the Bruce grant program and the Chesley Community Working Group, who envisioned bringing the space to life. The Chesley Community Working Group is one of three. There are working groups for Paisley and Tara as well. Their aims are to revitalize the village downtowns. Claire McCormack, Chesley.
2: The municipality of Kincardine has continued to work with the Canadian Red Cross, Bruce County, Victim Services Bruce Gray, emergency responders, and community partners to support residents displaced by the fire at 915 Huron Terrace on October 9th. Currently, families have been relocated to hotels in the area with transportation and food assistance provided. Efforts have also been made to reunite residents with their pets. For those who would like to support the families, financial donations can be made through the Victim Services Bruce Gray Compassion in Action Fund. The advance polling opens Tuesday, and officials say that if requests for mail-in ballots are any indication, there could be a record turnout for the vote. The agency has said for months that the October 19th referendum, which asks Albertans if they want to stay as a part of Canada, will be a monumental task. The ballot will also have other questions, including questions about immigration and Canada's constitution. Elections Alberta is prepared for a record voter turnout of 85%. In sports, Felix Auger-Aliassime bested Paulo Carreño Busta in three sets, 6-3, 4-6, 6-1. Auger-Aliassime is now in the round of 16 on Wednesday against Casper Ruud. To the PJHL Pollock Division, the Fergus Railers scored three in the first period to crush the Mount Forest Patriots 6-2. Joey Martin led the way in scoring with 3 points. The Milwaukee Brewers took the NLCS opener last night, beating the Los Angeles Dodgers 2-1. Game 2 is tonight at 5. And for the results of the NFL yesterday, visit the REMAX Grey Bruce Realty Sports page at BayshoreBroadcasting.ca. 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That's news and sports. The forecast is coming up next.
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2: Mainly cloudy today with a high of 21. Tonight, partly cloudy with a low of 15. On Tuesday, cloudy, 60% chance of showers and risk of thunderstorms, high of 20. And on Wednesday, cloudy, 40% chance of showers, high of 13. And currently 15 degrees outside the studio. I'm Spencer Byers. 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
0: It's time to give drummers their due. The Bruce celebrates the best rock drummers in history. 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
1: One thing about AC/DC, they have a very distinctive sound. You hear the first few notes, you know you're listening to AC/DC. Some of that, I know a lot of that is due to Angus's guitar work. Some of that, though, is Paul Rudd on the drums. Very distinct sounding drum. He's been with the band since 75. Missed a few tours and shows recently. He had some legal issues and he took some time off to care for his partner, unfortunately, who was battling breast cancer as well, stage 4. But boy, some of his tunes, you cannot miss some of the percussion works on things like Highway to Hell and Hell's Bells. And there's a lot of hells in their song, isn't there? Paul Rudd, one of the great drummers we honor this weekend for the Drumstick Weekend, brought to you by Mowbray's Canadian Tire in Port Elgin. Now here's Dire Straits on the Bruce.

0: Longy is on the Bruce.
1: Bad news for a couple getting married in Australia this past week. I don't know if you heard this story or saw the viral clip that is making its way around online. Apparently, during the wedding ceremony, the guy, you know, he says, I take you, state her name. And he's accidentally said his sister's name instead of his actual bride's name. Now, he said Emily. His bride quickly corrected him. It's Emma. Emily's your sister. At least it happened during the ceremony. It could have been worse. It could have been his stepsister, and he said it on the wedding night. That would have been worse. Or they would have made more money on their video. I don't know. Here's Kings of Leon.

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1: 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The Bruce. From Boundary Peak 187 to Cape Spear, Newfoundland. Sea to shining sea, Canada. Pumping out some of the best rock in the world. The Bruce champions Canadian independent music, including Indigenous and Bruce County musicians. Here's the deal. Bruce County bands, get us your songs. Friends of the Bruce, give us a heads up on untapped Canadian independent music that you've discovered and you're digging. The best country in the world, making the best music in the world. 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
1: Bruce County weather.
5: Mainly cloudy today with a high of 21. Tonight, partly cloudy with a low of 15. On Tuesday, cloudy, 60% chance of showers and risk of thunderstorms, high of 20. And on Wednesday, cloudy, 40% chance of showers, high of 13.
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1: 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Gotta try them. McDonald's Port Elgin. 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
0: The Bruce comes alive at 5 every weekday afternoon after the 5 o'clock news. We're spinning tracks from a live rock album. 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
5: Bruce County weather.
6: Mainly cloudy today with a high of 21. Tonight, partly cloudy with a low of 15. On Tuesday, cloudy, 60% chance of showers and risk of thunderstorms, high of 20. And on Wednesday, cloudy, 40% chance of showers, high of 13.
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1: All right, I'm just about out of here. Well, I am pretty much out of here. Enjoy the rest of your Monday holiday, Thanksgiving. I'll be back bright and early tomorrow morning. Bruffer's taking a little time off, so it'll be me and me alone, 6 a.m. tomorrow morning on the Big Bruce Morning Show. Hope to have you along with me. Here's the Boss. Cover me on the Bruce.

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1: Deep Purple and drummer Ian Paice. Many drummers profess their admiration for him. He does kind of have a unique way of, though, approaching the finesse, the light touch of being a rock drummer. However, Purple and Paice, huge part of the building blocks of big 80s rock stars. Lars Ulrich speaks glowingly about both of them. And the sheer workload, you just have to admire, still working hard at 78. Part of our drumstick theme weekend, along with Mowbray's Canadian Tire. And here we are on a holiday Monday, and happy Thanksgiving. First deep cut of the day on the way. Going to hear from the All-American Rejects, the Blue Stones. It's John Mellencamp, 91.9 in the north, 97.9 in the south. We are the Bruce.

0: Rockin' Robin on the Brews.
1: October the 12th, it is officially Thanksgiving Day. First official celebration was held in November of 1879, giving thanks for the bountiful harvest. But it moved around the calendar and eventually merged with Armistice Day after World War I, and then the veterans felt that they should have their own day, and I think everybody would agree. In 1957, Thanksgiving was officially moved to the second Monday in October, and here we are. World Arthritis Day, marking the 30th anniversary. Rheumatic and muscular skeletal diseases, arthritis, affect more than 350 million people worldwide, serving as the leading cause of physical disability. So early diagnosis, improving treatment, and the access to that treatment, challenging the misconceptions, all going on today. And it's Pulled Pork Day. In case, you know, turkey isn't your thing or you've had enough of it already, celebrate with slow-cooked cut of pork. Pulled apart, seasoned with barbecue sauce, sandwiches with coleslaw, put it on nachos, loaded fries, poutine, of course. Hope it is off to a good start for you. See All-America Rejects on the Brews.

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0: 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The Rum Rats Bush Party. 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
4: Mainly cloudy today with a high of 21. Tonight, partly cloudy with a low of 15. On Tuesday, cloudy, 60% chance of showers and risk of thunderstorms, high of 20. And on Wednesday, cloudy, 40% chance of showers, high of 13.
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1: Bruce County weather.
6: Mainly cloudy today with a high of 21. Tonight, partly cloudy with a low of 15. On Tuesday, cloudy, 60% chance of showers and risk of thunderstorms, high of 20. And on Wednesday, cloudy, 40% chance of showers, high of 13.
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1: Ava Adore, opening track, first single from the Smashing Pumpkins' 1998 album, Adore. The song went to number one in Iceland, number two in Greece, number five in New Zealand, top 20 in a lot of countries, including the UK and Canada. It did well on the rock charts in the U.S. It is your first deep cut of the day, along with Hatton Home Hardware Building Center in Chesley and Hatton Home Hardware in Tara. And we do these three times a day, every single day. So if there is one you want to hear, all you got to do is let us know. 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I'm Mother Earth from the Bruce.

0: 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The Bruce. Bruce County, 4,090 kilometers square. Lake Huron to the west, Georgian Bay to the east. Yeah, Bruce County is deep. So let's spin some deep cuts. Celebrate that largesse. We all know the singles. Yeah, they're there. But Bruce County deep cuts goes deeper. Long lost album tracks, hidden gems, some of your favorite songs that nobody else is playing. What is wrong with them? We're not fooling around here. We're spinning three of these beauties every day. 7 days a week. Bruce County Deep Cuts, in association with Hatton Home Hardware Building Center in Chesley and Hatton Home Hardware in Tara. 91.9 North, 97.9 South. 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
1: DJ Fontana, Dominic Joseph Fontana, was on hundreds of early Elvis Presley recordings. So Elvis, you know, leading the way in rock and roll. DJ was doing the same behind the kit, taking that hillbilly swing, adding some bluegrass and country influence and bringing it all together. Levon Helm once said, now Elvis had a real foundation, some architecture, and he made the most of it. DJ set Elvis free. And he is part of our drumstick theme weekend, along with Mowbray's Canadian Tire. As we are ready to take on the rest of our Monday morning, Rag and Bone Man coming up. Talk, and it's Ozzy on the Bruce.

0: Rockin' Robin on the Bruce.
1: Final day to get those pictures in for the Sign Says Bruce tomorrow morning. Bruffers got off on holidays, but Longy and I will make that draw, give away $1,000 cash. And the more times you've got pictures in there, the better your odds. And thank you so much to the Tobermory Press, Becky Knight Realtor, a Brand Realty Group, TJB Tree Service, and Miller's Home Hardware Building Center for being part of this. And thank you for just embracing it and sending us all those amazing pictures. Still time, though, to get more in at rockthebruce.ca. Ray and Bowman on the Bruce.

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3: 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It's the Sign Says Bruce Contest.
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3: Bruce County weather.
6: Mainly cloudy today with a high of 21. Tonight, partly cloudy with a low of 15. On Tuesday, cloudy, 60% chance of showers and risk of thunderstorms, high of 20. And on Wednesday, cloudy, 40% chance of showers, high of 13.
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4: Mainly cloudy today with a high of 21. Tonight, partly cloudy with a low of 15. On Tuesday, cloudy, 60% chance of showers and risk of thunderstorms, high of 20. And on Wednesday, cloudy, 40% chance of showers, high of 13.
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1: October the 12th, if it is a special day for you, not a lot of celebs, but a few. Josh Hutcherson, Hunger Games, he is 34 today. Kirk Cameron, best known as Mike Seaver from Growing Pains, turning 56. Hugh Jackman, the X-Men. Kate and Leopold, which is an awesome movie if you want to check it out. Van Helsing, he is 58. Jeff Keith, the singer of Tesla, turning 68. And we remember Sam Moore of Sam and Dave fame. And if it is a special one for you, cheers from us here at The Bruce. And of course, anytime, special little occasion, just because, and anything in between, you can send out a Bruce County shout out. You just have to send us the info and we'll get that on the air for you. Elgin Jewelers text line 519-389-9790. So Lazy's on the Bruce. Ever taken a ride in the Kate and Leopold, which is an awesome movie if you want to check it out. Van Helsing, he is 58. Jeff Keith, the singer of Tesla, turning 68, and we

and send out a Bruce County shout out, you just have to send us the info and we'll get that on the air for you. Elgin Jewelers text line 519-389-9790. So Lazy's on the Bruce.

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2: Good afternoon and happy Thanksgiving. It's 12 o'clock. I'm Spencer Byers. The Bruce County Public Library is taking applications for anyone looking to serve on the library's board. The board is looking for three new public trustees from across three geographic locations: inland from Aaron Eldersley, Brockton, or South Bruce; coastline from Huron-Kinloss, Kincardine, or Saugeen Shores; and north from South Bruce Peninsula or Northern Bruce Peninsula. The library is looking for community-minded residents who are interested in helping to guide the future of library services across Bruce County. The board sets the library's vision and priorities, approves policies, oversees financial stewardship, and advocates for public library services. Bruce County Council will make appointments at their meeting on December 17th. Aaron Eldersley is highlighting a new parquet. Claire McCormack has more.
3: The municipality says Chesley's Pocket Park is transforming a neglected triangle of land in the heart of downtown into a vibrant hub for community gathering. Market lights add a warm, welcoming glow to the space, creating a cozy atmosphere where people can pause, connect, and enjoy the downtown. The Pocket Park was made possible through the Spruce the Bruce grant program and the Chesley Community Working Group, who envisioned bringing the space to life. The Chesley Community Working Group is one of three. There are working groups for Paisley and Tara as well. Their aims are to revitalize the village downtowns. Claire McCormack, Chesley.
2: The municipality of Kincardine has continued to work with the Canadian Red Cross, Bruce County, Victim Services Bruce Gray, emergency responders, and community partners to support residents displaced by the fire at 915 Huron Terrace on October 9th. Currently, families have been relocated to hotels in the area with transportation and food assistance provided. Efforts have also been made to reunite residents with their pets. For those who would like to support the families, financial donations can be made through the Victim Services Bruce Gray Compassion in Action Fund. Prime Minister Mark Carney says that a diesel supply deal between the United States and Russia would affect any peace agreement with Ukraine. Carney spoke with Ukrainian President Volodymyr Zelensky about the new fuel agreement and says that Zelensky was surprised when he found out about the deal. Zelensky said on social media that he supports the U.S. energy ceasefire, but he is awaiting details from the White House, and that Russia must back it up by ending its strikes on Ukraine's energy infrastructure. The PMO says Carney made clear this agreement runs against the efforts of Canada and its allies to end the war in Europe by providing Russia with new revenue. In sports, the Thanksgiving Classic in the CFL is today at 1 p.m. between the Saskatchewan Roughriders and the Montreal Alouettes. The MLB playoffs continue today as the Los Angeles Dodgers stay in Milwaukee, taking on the Brewers at 5 p.m. That series is currently 1-0 for the Brew Crew. And the beginning of the ALCS is tonight at 8 as the Cleveland Guardians travel to face the Tampa Bay Rays. And the Monday Nighter in the NFL is a battle between two Super Bowl favorites as the Los Angeles Rams host the Buffalo Bills at 8:15. That's news and sports. The forecast is coming up next.
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0: Bruce County weather.
2: Mainly cloudy today with a high of 21. Tonight, partly cloudy with a low of 15. On Tuesday, cloudy, 60% chance of showers and risk of thunderstorms, high of 20. And on Wednesday, cloudy, 40% chance of showers, high of 13. And currently 18 degrees outside the studio. I'm Spencer Byers. 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
0: It's time to give drummers their due.
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0: Rockin' Robin is on the Bruce.
1: Neil Young has played with a lot of drummers in his career, but he always comes back to Ralph Molina. He actually met during the Buffalo Springfield days. Molina then went on to become a member of the Rockets. He actually got his beginnings in a local doo-wop group in Puerto Rico and then moved into folk rock. He has performed and recorded with Crazy Horse for more than five decades and 30 albums. Not flashy, very simple, emotional, but a great drummer and part of our drumstick theme weekend along with Mowbray's Canadian Tire. As we are into a Thanksgiving Monday afternoon, Pop Evil on the way, Our Lady Peace, and AC/DC.

0: and Robin on The Bruce.
1: Normally, at this time, we would be in class learning about rock and roll in the School of Rock, but of course, it's a holiday, so you got today off. There's always a theme to the class. There's a pop quiz at the end of class, and the correct answer getting you into the draw at the end of the week for a great prize from a local business. Tomorrow, we're going to head to L.A. and the great music that came off the Sunset Strip. And that is all thanks to Middleton Finner Financial Services, your Sun Life offices in Port Elgin and Kincardine. So we'll see you in class tomorrow. It's Pop Evil from The Bruce.

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0: Bruce County Weather.
4: A mix of sun and cloud today with a high of 22. Tonight, mainly cloudy with a low of 15. On Tuesday, showers with a risk of thunderstorms, high of 20. And on Wednesday, cloudy, high of 11.
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1: Heading towards the cooler weather, you're looking for something to read, something juicy. Well, Alice Cooper has his memoir out now called Devil on My Shoulder. And Michael Douglas has a new memoir, One Hell of a Ride. And he's got a lot of juicy details in there. So a couple of things maybe to look for or put on the Christmas list. It's Aldo Nova from the Bruce.

0: Rockin' Robin on the Bruce.
1: You know what you do on a holiday Monday? You start looking ahead to next weekend, because why not? Next weekend is going to be the weekend for the Terra Festival of Crafts. Always a great event, and it is going to go Friday from 1 until 9 again this year, Saturday 10 till 5 at the Terra Aaron Community Center, and it is jam-packed. Not only the arena, but the curling club, over 170 exhibits are there. Baking goods, there's a hot lunch, there's an ATM just to get you in more trouble. The proceeds going to support community programs, so make it a part of next weekend, getting some things for yourself and maybe starting your Christmas shopping. TerraFestivalOfCrafts.ca for all the details. Headstones from the Bruce.

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0: Bruce County weather.
5: A mix of sun and cloud today with a high of 22. Tonight, mainly cloudy with a low of 15. On Tuesday, showers with a risk of thunderstorms, high of 20. And on Wednesday, cloudy, high of 11.
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1: Time to play our game of Did You Know? And did you know, which is perfect timing for a Thanksgiving weekend, the least liked vegetable at 27% disapproval rate is turnip. My mom always had turnip with Thanksgiving. I prefer squash now. Not a big difference in taste, but I think a lot easier to make. But anyway, followed closely by beets, radishes, Brussels sprouts, and artichoke. Did you know the average four-year-old asks why about 48 times a day? Now, do the math. I'm thinking, you know, they're up for 12 hours. That means they say why four times an hour. I'm thinking 48 times a day is a little low. And did you know the average parent eats standing up about 150 times a year? Usually at an arena or a sports park. It's Big Wreck from the Bruce.

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1: Led Zeppelin and, of course, John Bonham at the top of just about every list of the best rock drummers. And they say that he remains the undisputed king because he possessed the perfect trifecta: immense power, an untouchable internal clock, and a deep, soulful groove. All parts of our drumstick theme weekend, along with Mowbray's Canadian Tire. Hope you're enjoying and playing along with all those drummers. As we're ready to take on the rest of our holiday Monday afternoon, Good Charlotte on the way, Monster Truck, hey, that brand new one from U2, which I am loving. Right now, the Pretenders in the middle of the road on the Bruce.

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1: You know, it's fall when? 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On Thursday, starting at 5, you can drop by, have a home-cooked meal, meet some new people, just get out of the house and have somebody else make the meal, which is always a favorite for me. 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
0: Bruce County weather.
5: A mix of sun and cloud today with a high of 22. Tonight, mainly cloudy with a low of 15. On Tuesday, showers with a risk of thunderstorms, high of 20. And on Wednesday, cloudy, high of 11.
0: 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McDonald's, Port Elgin, nonstop.

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1: How about a Snickers McFlurry for something sweet? 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
6: A mix of sun and cloud today with a high of 22. Tonight, mainly cloudy with a low of 15. On Tuesday, showers with a risk of thunderstorms, high of 20. And on Wednesday, cloudy, high of 11.
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1: Well, that is going to wrap up our time together, but thank you so much for hanging out with me. 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
2: On a hot summer night, would you offer your throat to the wolf with the red roses?
3: Will he offer me his mouth?
2: Yes.
3: Will he offer me his teeth?
2: Yes.
3: Will he offer me his jaws?
2: Yes.
3: Will he offer me his hunger?
2: Yes.
3: Again, will he offer me his hunger?
2: Yes.
3: And will he starve without me?
2: Yes.
3: And does he love me?
2: Yes.
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0: Bruce County weather.
4: A mix of sun and cloud today with a high of 22. Tonight, mainly cloudy with a low of 15. On Tuesday, showers with a risk of thunderstorms, high of 20. And on Wednesday, cloudy, high of 11.
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0: The Bruce comes alive at 5 every weekday afternoon after the 5 o'clock news. 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
0: Bruce County weather.
6: A mix of sun and cloud today with a high of 22. Tonight, mainly cloudy with a low of 15. On Tuesday, showers with a risk of thunderstorms, high of 20. And on Wednesday, cloudy, high of 11.
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1: With your latest Bruce County Deep Cut there, thanks to Hatton Home Hardware Building Center in Chesley and Hatton Home Hardware in Terra, here's how. From 2003, Limp Bizkit and their version of the Who classic Behind Blue Eyes that was notable for featuring a speak and spell in the bridge of the song. We do Bruce County Deep Cuts a few times a day, 7 days a week, and we're doing the Stones next hour with Big Sugar and Kings of Leon and the Velvet Underground off the top as a part of our drumstick theme weekend featuring drummer Mo Tucker. And now it's Mother on the Bruce.

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1: And Rockin' Robin back tomorrow with the School of Rock every weekday in the lunch hour. 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

0: 91.9 North, 97.9 South. The Bruce. It's a contest line, a conversation starter, a sophisticated futuristic mechanism to tell a DJ they messed up. Yeah, we get that a lot. It's the Elgin Jewelers text line, and we want you to try and wear it out. Text the keyword SPARKLE, and you might win something shiny at the end of the month. So that's a bonus, right? A celebration, a recommendation, a helpful hint? Give it to us straight and get distracted by something sparkly. Courtesy of Elgin Jewelers, downtown Port Elgin. Diamonds are their specialty. Oh, and the text line number? 519-389-9790. Hey, we've got the microphone, but you can always get your 2 cents worth in by hitting us up on the Elgin Jewelers text line.
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0: Bruce County weather.
6: A mix of sun and cloud today with a high of 22. Tonight, mainly cloudy with a low of 15. On Tuesday, showers with a risk of thunderstorms, high of 20. And on Wednesday, cloudy, high of 11.
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0: 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The Bruce. From Boundary Peak 187 to Cape Spear, Newfoundland. Sea to shining sea, Canada. Pumping out some of the best rock in the world. The Bruce champions Canadian independent music, including Indigenous and Bruce County musicians. Here's the deal. 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Friends of the Bruce, give us a heads up on untapped Canadian independent music that you've discovered and you're digging. The best country in the world making the best music in the world. 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
0: Bruce County weather.
5: A mix of sun and cloud today with a high of 22. Tonight, mainly cloudy with a low of 15. On Tuesday, showers with a risk of thunderstorms, high of 20. And on Wednesday, cloudy, high of 11.
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1: And our drumstick theme weekend saluting rock drummers continues at the top of the next hour with a group that's had two outstanding drummers in its lifetime. We're going to focus on the original drummer, Bill Bruford, with Yes, leading off the next hour. Also some David Bowie, the latest with the Sheepdogs and the Hip, all on the way. And Big Sugar now. Here's Nicotina on the Bruce.

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0: 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The Rum Rats Bush Party. 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

0: Rick Ringer on the Bruce.
1: And the drumstick theme weekend continuing with an early track from Yes and their original drummer, Bill Bruford. That's I've Seen All Good People. Bill also was the backbone behind the prog rock of King Crimson. And of course, later on, Yes had another fantastic drummer in the lineup in Alan White. It's all thanks to Mowbray's Canadian Tire in Port Elgin, locally owned and operated, and proudly Canadian since 1922. And it's David Bowie now. Here's China Girl on the Bruce.

0: Rick Ringer is on the Bruce.
1: Well, the entries are all in for the Sign Says Bruce contest, and the grand prize announcement is being made tomorrow morning on the Big Bruce Morning Show with Longy and Bruffer. Somebody's going to win $1,000. Woohoo! It's the Caesars now. 91.9 North, 97.9 South. 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
2: Crime Stoppers of Grey Bruce and the South Bruce OPP are seeking the public's help following a theft of communications cable. On September 28th at around 4 a.m., two unknown individuals attended the area of Bruce Road 3 in Brockton and cut down a length of telecommunications cable. Suspect one is a white male wearing a black hooded sweatshirt, black or green jacket, gray or dark colored pants, and black shoes. The second suspect is undescribed. The vehicle is a black newer model four-door Dodge pickup with black rims. 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
4: Bruce County weather.
5: A mix of sun and cloud today with a high of 22. Tonight, mainly cloudy with a low of 15. On Tuesday, showers with a risk of thunderstorms, high of 20. And on Wednesday, cloudy, high of 11.
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0: Bruce County weather.
6: A mix of sun and cloud today with a high of 22. Tonight, mainly cloudy with a low of 15. On Tuesday, showers with a risk of thunderstorms, high of 20. And on Wednesday, cloudy, high of 11.
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1: Our drumstick theme weekend continues with Tommy Ramone. I think you can guess which band he was the drummer for. As well as the Guess Who, Theory of a Dead Man, GNR, and ELP, all coming up in our last hour of this Thanksgiving Monday. And it's Sloan now on the Bruce.
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5: 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Bummer. It happens. The gas gauge said warning.

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0: It's time to give drummers their due.
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1: With your drumstick theme weekend and our salute to great rock drummers, including Tommy Ramone of the Ramones and the Blitzkrieg Bop. Tommy actually wrote that song, which lead singer Joey Ramone called A Call to Arms for everyone to start their own bands. The preeminent punk band in the United States back in the late 70s, the Ramones, as a part of the Drumstick Theme Weekend, thanks to Mowbray's Canadian Tire in Port Elgin, locally owned and operated and proudly Canadian since 1922. And this is Journey with Faithfully on the Bruce.

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1: And the Elgin Jewelers text line is your connection to us here at the Bruce to make a request for the Bush Party or suggest a deep cut, perhaps, or just let us know about traffic problems or whatever. It's the Elgin Jewelers text line, and once in a while you should text the word sparkle to get in on a monthly draw from Elgin Jewelers, where diamonds are our specialty, downtown Port Elgin. Oh yeah, the number? 519-389-9790.

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1: The sign said, long-haired freaky people need not apply.
0: Yeah, that's not how we roll. We're Bruce County. We're all heart. Everyone is welcome. It's the Sign Says Bruce Contest.
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0: Bruce County weather.
4: A mix of sun and cloud today with a high of 22. Tonight, mainly cloudy with a low of 15. On Tuesday, showers with a risk of thunderstorms, high of 20. And on Wednesday, cloudy, high of 11.
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0: Bruce County weather.
5: A mix of sun and cloud today with a high of 22. Tonight, mainly cloudy with a low of 15. On Tuesday, showers with a risk of thunderstorms, high of 20. And on Wednesday, cloudy, high of 11.
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0: Rick Ringer is on the Bruce.
1: That'll about do it for me for now, and back again next Saturday afternoon at 2 o'clock. Thanks for being with us over the course of the long weekend for the Drumstick Theme Weekend, which is going to continue with Rock's Best Drummers featured at the top of each hour. Don't forget tomorrow morning, if you've got an entry in for the Sign Says Bruce contest, we're doing the grand prize draw for a $1,000 prize. All thanks to Becky Knight at Brand Realty Group, Miller's Home Hardware Building Center in Sauble Beach, TJB Tree Service, and the Bruce Peninsula Press in Tobermory. All right, good luck to everybody tomorrow.

0: 91.9 North, 97.9 South. The Bruce. The Bruce is on the loose. Every nook and cranny in Bruce County. We're here, we're there, we're everywhere. Big events, small events, a leisurely day at the beach.
1: I like the beach.
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Happy Thanksgiving Monday. I hope you've enjoyed some delicious food and some fun time with your family. Now it's our drumstick theme weekend, so let's kick it off here. Blink-182, Travis Barker. Now Rolling Stone referred to him as punk's first superstar drummer. Consistently has ranked as a top-tier modern rock and pop punk drummer among major music publications. His high school marching band experience gave him lightning fast hand speed. He easily blends punk rock, hip hop, grooves, and jazz influenced fills. That probably comes from his mixture of influences. His first ever hero was Animal from the Muppets. Yes, Animal. He calls Buddy Rich as the greatest drummer of all time and loves listening to the work of John Bonham of Led Zeppelin, Alex Van Halen of Van Halen, Tommy Lee of Motley Crue, and Danny Carey of Tool.

So obviously the big topic this weekend is what are you thankful for? Now I'm thankful to be at home and being able to have dinner and fun time with my family. We play board games while we eat food, and it's made me very happy. What are you thankful for? What have you had happen this year that maybe put a new perspective in for you? Because I know I've had some things. And did it change what you're thankful for? What are you thankful for? 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What are you thankful for?

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Chesley, home of Big Bruce. 15 tall, 20 in length, he's a beef icon. Bring the kids. You are the Bruce.

My goodness, I have seen some of the funniest Thanksgiving memes lately, and or videos, your the reels, whatever the kids are calling it these days. You know what I'm talking about. You go on your Facebook and there's little 5-second videos, right? Well, there's one of this tiny little wiener dog dressed up as a turkey, and it has just made my whole day. He's so cute. It's adorable. And yeah, that's just I just wanted to tell you all about it because I think it's pretty cool. Here's some filter for you. Take a picture of your dogs and turkey outfits because I love it.

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0: 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Take as many shots as you like. The more snaps you take, the better the odds. That is Bruce County. 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

Oh, bringing you another amazing deep cut. You guys know how much I love these deep cuts. Sinner by Judas Priest. 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

Oh, it's our drumstick theme weekend. Now let's talk about Levon Helm from The Band. Now, in his 1984 book, The Big Beat, Max Weinberg paid apt tribute to Levon Helm, the band's legendary singing drummer, the muffled cadence of the night they drove old Dixie down, the tumble-down tom-toms of Up on Cripple Creek, and the weary yet determined backbeat of The Wait. Show Levon to be one of the rare breed of drummers that are able to set not only the beat, but the scene of the song as well. Now, he provided the soulful backbone for the band while simultaneously delivering rock's most iconic vocals. He played for the song, not for the spotlight, mastering the space between the notes. As Ringo Starr famously noted, Levon Helm was the only drummer who could make me cry.

Now, it is our drumstick theme weekend because, you know, obviously it's all about the turkey. Now, what are you? Are you a white meat eater or a dark meat eater? I know that this is very specific for some people. There's some people who are just dark meat only, some people who are white meat. Then there's people like me. I'll just eat whatever. If it's turkey, I'll eat it. I'm happy. I'm not going to complain. What are you? Let us know on our text line, 519-389-9790. What is your preferred turkey meat? The white meat or the dark meat? It's all meat to me, baby.

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changing. 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It's so pretty. 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It's just absolutely gorgeous. And I love going for drives and seeing all the leaves change. 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

Well, that's it for me this evening. I've had a lot of fun hanging out with you. I hope you've had fun hanging out with me, and I hope you had some time with your family and you had some delicious food and you enjoyed this awesome holiday Monday. Hopefully you got the holiday today. 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